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5: 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Three, two, one.
6: And here we are. Going to be a mostly sunny day. 88 for a high. We're at 70 at Magic 98.3. Good morning. Entertainment update coming up. She's the youngest inducted, or will be, into the Nashville Songwriters Hall of Fame. And pleading guilty after 4 years.

0: Te quiero, bailamos. We dance on Magic 98.3 on what we will call a Wednesday morning.
1: That'll be a good idea.
0: Good looking day, mostly sunny, 88.
1: Yeah.
0: What do you think of that?
1: I think it's going to be a beautiful summer day.
0: I think you're right. I think we've got some entertainment here, too. Entertainment update, first thing.
1: Entertaining.
0: Taylor Swift. Remember her?
1: Oh, you know, I was just saying, it's been amazing that they've been able to lay so low after their wedding.
0: Yeah,
1: there's
0: we haven't really gotten a lot of details about the wedding.
1: Nothing.
0: And she said she's not going to commercialize it, so it's not like we're waiting on a documentary. Maybe we are. I don't know.
1: Yeah.
0: But she's going to be inducted into the Nashville Songwriters Hall of Fame. She is the youngest ever member. Will be.
1: Wow. That's, when are they doing that, do you know?
0: In the fall.
1: And of course, my daughter isn't there anymore because it's at her school. Belmont University has a museum and the Songwriters Hall of Fame is there. And it's pretty
0: That's where it's going to be.
1: Yeah.
0: Nashville. She said from the time she started writing songs as a child, she just wanted to be inducted in a place where Christina Lang's daughter attended. Isn't that weird? You said
1: that's
0: that,
1: amazing.
0: And that's her quote.
1: Gosh.
0: Tiffany Haddish, this is odd. Well, she avoided additional jail time after pleading guilty to a misdemeanor alcohol-related driving charge. She was sentenced to 12 months probation, has to take a DUI course, 40 hours of community service, stay away from drugs and alcohol.
1: Yeah.
0: And her driver's license was suspended. This happened 4 years ago.
1: Does she not have a license yet?
0: That's a good question. Mm-hmm. If it was suspended and she was just sentenced, then I guess not. I mean, she can Uber wherever she wants to go. It's not, it's not like she can't get to work.
1: She probably has her own driver. It's okay.
0: But this happened 4 years ago, and it's taken 4 years for them to get to the end, right? And she was sitting at a light. Someone called 911 and reported somebody sleeping at a light, and it was her.
1: Oh, okay.
0: Yeah.
1: Jason, I would be charged all the time.
0: Yeah, but not for DUI.
1: No, just for sleeping at the light.
0: Just for sleeping, yeah, that's good to know.
1: That's funny. Well,
0: what kind of car you drive? I'll stay behind you.
1: Yeah, that's fine.
0: Jason Sudeikis made a surprise appearance at Madison Square Garden at the Mumford & Sons show. And, because they do the Ted Lasso theme song. And he was in the crowd, and then they were singing the song, and then they were panning around with the spotlight, and there he was. And he's like,
1: very cool.
0: He just kind of reacted, and then he ran up on stage and sang the rest of the song with them.
1: That's neat.
0: Yeah. Season 4 is out, which we started watching. It's good. Now he's coaching a female team.
1: All right, I got to start.
0: Yeah, we didn't get to that part yet. I don't want to give anything away. We got to the first part and how he gets to that. You know,
1: okay.
0: All right. And Britney Spears claiming one of her housekeepers is secretly paparazzi.
1: Here
0: undercover.
1: We go.
0: Here we go now. She says the housekeeper was gathering information for other photographers, and they paid her so they would say when and where she would be.
1: Okay.
0: And she said she was clueless about this evil plan. And happy birthday to Anthony Ray, 63 years old today. You know who that is?
1: No, I do not.
0: Do you know who it is?
1: No.
2: I like big.
0: Sir Mix-a-Lot.
1: I didn't know his name was Anthony.
0: Yeah, me either.
1: All right.
0: Anthony Ray, Sir Mix-a-Lot. Known for his... What?
1: The greatest song ever.
0: Yeah,
1: and the video
0: good.
1: Is so funny. Oh, my gosh.
0: Number one song it was, and won a Grammy, too.
1: Oh, crazy.
0: I didn't know that. And there's your entertainment update on Magic 98.3. New York Renaissance Fair, we've got your tickets for the Impossible Question at 7:20, 8 o'clock hour. 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
1: The morning ride starting with a little bit of a slowdown for your Turnpike southbound outer roadway interchange. 9 may see a few brake lights going through that area. In Warren Township, your Sterling Road closure in effect by Rhineman Road. Even on Route 78, there's some construction eastbounders between exits 18 and 20. Now, that road work is over on the side of the roadway, but it's still something to just use caution around. Don't worry too much about 22 going out through Eastern Turnpike. 22 right into the Somerville Circle. All of that is nice and easy this morning. I'm Christina Lang, and that's your Central Jersey traffic.
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Rihanna, she went back home recently to Barbados, took her kids there. She said it felt surreal to bring her kids to Rihanna Drive, which they have in Barbados, which is where she's from. I was there a couple, few years ago, actually. We did a broadcast. I don't know if you remember. I barely remember. But I remember we were swimming, and we swam up to what we thought was her house. Not up to it. We had to stay far away, but not sure if it was hers or not, but.

0: Joel in the Morning.
1: Who is on first?
2: I'm asking you who's on first.
1: That's the man's name.
2: That's whose name?
1: Yes.
2: Well, go ahead and tell me.
1: That's it.
2: That's who?
1: Yes.
3: Hey, bada, bada, bada, bada, bada, so win, bada.
4: All the Yankees won. Well, the Yankees won, the New York Yankees. They got a win. Mets and Phillies lost. And the other Yankees, the Somerset Patriots, they exploded with 12 runs. 12-1 was the final, so they got a win as well. And today will be a day game. First pitch, 12:05. Tomorrow, Thursday, fireworks. And there'll be an appearance by King Julian from Madagascar. On Friday, it's a Jersey Diners game with Carlos Legrandhe bobbleheads. Saturday, Somerset semi-quincentennials game is happening. Plus, it's Revolutionary Revelry Night, and there will be fireworks on Saturday as well. And a special appearance at Sunday's game from Marshall from Paw Patrol. 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Impossible Question 720, New York Renaissance Fair. Party like it's $14.99. We got your tickets. If you've got the answer, 720 will do it. 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
16: The morning ride starting with a little bit of a slowdown for your Turnpike southbound outer roadway interchange. 9 may see a few brake lights going through that area. In Warren Township, your Sterling Road closure in effect by Rhineman Road. Even on Route 78, there's some construction eastbounders between exits 18 and 20. Now, that road work is over on the side of the roadway, but it's still something to just use caution around. Don't worry too much about 22 going out through Eastern Turnpike, 22 right into the Somerville Circle. All of that is nice and easy this morning. I'm Christina Lang, and that's your Central Jersey traffic.
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19: Huh?

0: things that I've got.
1: Magic 98.3, the most music in the morning. It's Joel. It's
2: Wednesday? Oh, me.
1: Christina.
2: Yes. Yeah.
1: Yes.
2: Just call me Einstein.
1: You got it. Powerball, yeah. $1 billion.
2: Just call me lucky winner.
1: Did you play?
2: Not yet.
1: You got to play to win, right?
2: Oh, I absolutely will.
1: I'm going to get a ticket, I think.
2: Yeah.
1: When's the drawing?
2: Tonight.
1: Is it?
2: 10:59.
1: Oh, I got plenty of time.
2: Yeah, you do.
1: Hey, it is time for my continuing story, the continuing saga.
2: Yes.
1: Of my garbage disposal.
2: All right, there you go. The one with the broken glass in it?
1: Yeah. If you missed our first episode, my wife, Kathleen, broke a cooking dish. It wasn't just a glass. It was a thick, one of those thick
2: Pyrex
1: glass. Well, it was glass, though.
2: Yeah, Pyrex is glass.
1: Okay.
2: The clear, you know.
1: But it's clear,
2: dishes,
1: yeah. Anyway, in the sink somehow, she mixed hot with cold, and it just shattered. Okay, and it all goes down the drain. She said, oh, just turn on the garbage disposal. So it's not budging, right? I'm doing all kinds of things for it. I got the wrench, whatever. So I order a new garbage disposal, and we're going to install it today because it's coming today.
2: Okay.
1: And but I Google. I said, can you put glass? You know, what happens if you like, don't? You know, the Google AI says, don't ever do that. It's the worst thing you can do. It'll ruin it. It'll mess up the motor. All that. I'm like, okay. And they go, let me call InSinkErator, the manufacturer. Say, is there anything I could do? Mm-hmm. I call and they say, are you crazy? Who's the idiot who did that? You can't do that. I said, don't you ever call my wife an idiot ever again.
2: Right, that's left just for you.
1: That was not nice.
2: Yeah.
1: No, I didn't call her.
2: No, I know that. I know you
1: don't. So I have it ordered. And then I'm like, you know what? I'm reaching down in there. It's just a bunch of broken glass, obviously, inside there. You know, you can reach your hand in there, right? So I accidentally turn it on while my hand's in there.
2: Joel, I can't even speak. Don't even say that. I can't. I have stomach problems right now. You're not serious, right? Come on, you're not serious. I won't even have one in my house. I'm so afraid of them.
1: Are you serious?
2: I took it out when I bought the house. There was one. I'm like, nope, it's going. I refuse. I am so afraid of those things.
1: Okay, no, I did not do that. Or did I? No, I didn't. So I'm trying to get, and it's just too many pieces to put.
2: And then you're not supposed to touch broken glass to begin with.
1: Right.
2: You're going
1: well,
2: in there blind. How stupid can you be?
1: I can be stupid, but I didn't cut my hands. I got the big pieces, but there was just like a lot of pieces in there. So I'm like, I had an idea. I'll shove the shop vac down in there. High power vacuum.
2: Yeah.
1: So I go and get the shop vac. Flip the switch. Oh, by the way.
2: Yeah.
1: I spent 20 minutes going back and forth to the fuse box or the circuit breaker box to find out which circuit breaker it was. From the garage to the kitchen.
2: Hoping
1: from
2: the
1: garage.
2: Found the right one.
1: I found the right one.
2: Okay.
1: Had to turn, all right, so now I was ready for today. This was yesterday. And then I do the shop vac thing. And I turn it on. Hers like a kitten.
2: What a good idea.
1: It
2: I didn't even
1: back.
2: Think of that.
1: It's awesome. It's just like it was. All is happy in Cat's garbage disposal land.
2: I am very impressed.
1: The only hitch is, and it's not a big deal, I couldn't cancel the order, so the new one's coming today, and I'll just have to return it.
2: But
1: that's it.
2: Whoa. All right.
1: Saved $120 bucks.
2: I'm pretty impressed.
1: Thank you very much.
2: Yeah.
1: I'm very happy.
2: Yeah. Sticking your hand down there. God forbid.
1: Ask me if I did it. Ask me if I did that.
2: I know you did.
1: Go ahead, ask me.
2: I know you did.
1: Go ahead, ask.
2: Did you stick your hand in the garbage disposal?
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1: Magic 98.3 Central Jersey traffic.
2: Whoa, this is a tough one for 287 travelers. They actually closed the roadway for a short time. They were just trying to get rid of this tractor-trailer accident in Edison. So 287 northbound at exit 2, exit 4. The delay now about 10, maybe 15 minutes because of this earlier accident. Now it looks like the left lane is the only one that is blocked off. So traffic is starting to get through. Besides that portion of 287, after, you're fine. Through exit 8 and 9, no troubles. Parkway's been looking real good, even near 131 and 135. I'm Christina Lang. That's a look at Central Jersey traffic.
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He's kind of like your funny neighbor who just happens to be on the radio. 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

0: of yourself. Good morning, it's Magic 98.3 with the most music in the morning. Renaissance Fair tickets coming your way momentarily. It's minutes away.
1: That's awesome. Mm-hmm.
0: But now it's time for King News.
1: Wow.
0: News about kings. As we try and do it this time every day.
1: Of course.
0: So, what do you want first? Basketball, United Kingdom, or animation?
1: I'm going to go animation.
0: Animation. Tomorrow night, King Julian from Madagascar will be making an appearance at the Somerset Patriots game in Bridgewater.
1: That's fun.
0: At TD Bank Ballpark.
1: All right, that's fun.
0: So write that down.
1: All hail
0: it's our first piece of King News. What would you like next?
1: I'm going with the
0: sports.
1: The basketball. Yeah.
0: Basketball. King James, LeBron James, they announced the schedule. And the first game, he is now with the Sixers, as you probably know. And the first game of the season, opening night, October 20th, Madison Square Garden.
1: Yeah.
0: Playing the Knicks.
1: Oh,
0: world
1: that's going to be
0: champs against what many are saying the Sixers are like the team to beat because of the lineup they now have. I hope they're right, but I'm very... Although I am a Knicks fan now because of the Villanova. I just drove by Villanova yesterday.
1: On Monday. And did you say, wow, all those players from the Knicks came from that school?
0: That's right. They should have kept
1: Pope
0: a couple
1: came
0: more.
1: From that school.
0: Should have kept Archie Diacono and... And, well, anyway, we won't get into that. So, LeBron James, the schedule's been announced, and that's what it's where he'll be playing his first game against the Knicks, Madison Square Garden.
1: All right, that's neat.
0: Tickets are selling for, of course, thousands of dollars on the secondary
1: market.
0: Okay,
1: there's one more King story.
0: Yes.
1: And it is?
0: King Charles is dead.
1: No, he's not. It's dead.
0: No, he is not.
1: Oh,
0: but that's what a radio station aired. This was back in May. They just found them guilty of breach of broadcasting. I guess the FCC of the UK. Mm. Do you remember when this happened?
1: No.
0: Okay, so what happened was they had this is Radio Caroline, 6:48 a.m.
1: Okay.
0: In the UK. Mm-hmm. And they were doing this pre-recorded show and somebody was in the studio like doing something, checking something. And he saw, apparently they had pre-recorded announcements stating that King Charles had passed away. So they're ready for when he dies,
1: right,
0: I guess.
1: Right, right. A lot of radio TV stations have packages
0: I've done it.
1: Put together.
0: Yeah, I've done it. Yeah. I remember I had a bunch of sound on Howard Cosell back in the day. And I'm like, let me put something together because he's not going to be around much. And then when he died, we had it right on the air.
1: That's
0: what they were ready for.
1: Mm-hmm.
0: But he's like, oh, what's this? And he was curious. Mm-hmm. That's the word he used. Yeah. I was curious to see what it was. And he puts it on. But he didn't realize he was putting it on the air.
1: Right.
0: And he played like two or three of them. About the king.
1: Whoa.
0: And then he realized what he did. He quote unquote panicked and left the premises.
1: Oh my gosh.
0: So then there was dead air for 16 minutes. But anyway, the king is very much alive.
1: I don't think he went back into the premises.
0: I don't know if he's still working there.
1: Yeah.
0: But it's all good. And there's your King News on this day, August 12th, 2026. We got tickets to see this next on Magic. And when I say this, I mean this.
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1: 287, be careful. Tractor-trailer accident and big delays. Now, 287 northbound near exit 2 and exit 4. They had a tractor-trailer involved in an accident. They had the road closed for a short time, and that built up quite a bit, about 20 minutes delays right around the New Jersey Turnpike because of it. And then even southbounders, you're starting to get some rubbernecking traffic. So if you're on exit 3, going down through exit 2, that's all going to be a slow area. All right, if you take 78 through exit 29 at 287, both directions still okay. I'm Christina Lang, and that's a look at your Central Jersey traffic.
16: At the YMCA, your goals, your crew, your place. 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
0: All right, it is time for the impossible question as we head to the Renaissance Fair, the New York Renaissance Fair. We got a pair of tickets. 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You can sign up to win there. But right now, if you can answer this impossible question before anybody else, you're going. 33% of people say they've witnessed at least one of these. 732-545-8275. When I was a kid, teenager, I think I did. 33% of people say they've witnessed at least one of these. What did they witness? 732-545-8275. You think you know, give a call. First caller with the correct answer is going to the Renaissance! From Magic 98.3. Good luck and good morning.

0: That is such a sweet sound. Olivia Dean on Magic 98.3. This is Joel Katz, and we're working on the impossible questions to send you to the Renaissance Fair, New York Renaissance Fair, coming back to Tuxedo, New York, and it comes back this weekend. It'll run through October 4th. 732-545-8275. That's the phone number to answer this question. 33% of people say they've witnessed at least one of these. What is it? 732-545-8275. What's the answer?
1: Is it a shooting star?
0: Oh, good guess. Yeah.
1: They're
0: cool. But no, that's not it.
1: All right.
0: Thank you. Hey, Magic 98.3, what's your guess?
2: The solar eclipse thing.
0: The solar eclipse thing. An eclipse. Yeah, that's a good guess.
2: An eclipse of some sort.
0: But no, that is not it. Thanks for trying. Hey, Magic 98.3, what do you think?
3: Good morning. A death?
0: A what?
3: A death.
0: Oh, a death.
3: Witness a death.
0: Seeing somebody die?
3: Yes.
0: Ooh, I didn't even think of that. It's pretty creepy. But no, that's not it.
3: Okay, thanks.
0: Thanks. Thanks for giving me that feeling. Magic 98.3, good morning.
2: Is it a UFO?
0: Yes.
2: Awesome.
0: Now known as a UAP. Yeah, 33% of people say they've witnessed at least one of these, a UFO, a UAP, whatever, and 57% of us believe aliens exist. Do you?
2: Depends on the day. You never know.
0: So, no.
2: No, pretty much not.
0: What's your name?
2: Garrett.
0: And where are you, Garrett?
2: Milltown, New Jersey.
0: All right, you're going to the New York Renaissance Fair.
2: Sounds great.
0: There you go, Garrett. We'll do it again tomorrow. We'll have another question, another pair of tickets. Next hour, we've got a family four-pack of tickets to the New Jersey Sunflower Festival in Washington. We'll set you up with that. Central Jersey traffic, we got that next.
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15: 287, be careful. Tractor trailer accident and big delays. Now, 287 northbound near exit 2 and exit 4. They had a tractor trailer involved in an accident. They had the road closed for a short time, and that built up quite a bit, about 20 minutes delays right around the New Jersey Turnpike because of it. And then even southbounders, you're starting to get some rubbernecking traffic. So if you're on exit 3, going down through exit 2, and that's all going to be a slow area. All right, if you take 78 through exit 29 at 287, both directions still okay. I'm Christina Lang, and that's a look at your Central Jersey traffic.
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0: Magic 98.3, the most music in the morning. This is Joel. There's Christina, and we've got some back to school sweepstakes going on. Oh. I know we don't want to talk about back to school, right?
1: I know.
0: But it's pretty expensive. They're saying it costs upwards of like $900 for back to school. Mm. You know, parents will be spending for back to school. So we're giving away $1,000.
1: Okay.
0: We'll cover
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1: All right.
0: 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Well, you're not going to like this, but they're back. What? Lower back tattoos.
1: Yeah, I know.
0: Making a comeback.
1: I know. The tramp stamp, as they would say.
0: No, they're not saying that anymore.
1: Oh.
0: Yeah.
1: Because
0: it's derogatory. Yeah, well, it's derogatory. It's not nice. It's stigmatized when you say that.
1: Okay.
0: So they got a new name for it.
1: What is this new name?
0: By the way, you know, Britney Spears has one. So.
1: Okay, I'm sorry. Did I say that out loud?
0: Stupid ink. Idiot ink. Yeah. Angelina Jolie has a Bengal tiger. Kate Moss. I think the one they're talking about are the ones that have that design.
1: Yeah.
0: Like the same kind of design you sometimes see over the archway of some people's houses.
1: Yeah.
0: Right. I never had a problem with any of them. Some of them were too big, though. They were too big. They went too far across the back. But, yeah, so no longer tramp stamps. They are calling it...
1: What?
0: Hooker body art.
1: They are not.
0: No, I don't know. Tramp tattoo. No, actually, seriously, the new name is Cake Topper.
1: Oh, my gosh.
0: You think that's better?
1: Oh, my gosh.
0: Now you got a cake topper. That's going to be the new... Hey, she's got a cake topper.
1: That's great.
0: Do guys do that? I haven't seen any guys with one.
1: Oh, that would not be right.
0: That wouldn't be good at all, right?
1: No.
0: I'm trying to think of any kind of tattoo that look okay on a guy's lower back.
1: Mm-mm.
0: No.
1: No.
0: But
1: yeah, no.
0: It'll happen. And they'll be like, oh, okay.
1: Yeah.
0: Because everything happens eventually. But
1: eventually.
0: Anyway, so no more. We're not calling tramp stamps anymore.
1: Okay.
0: We're calling the cake toppers.
1: Okay.
0: And they're back in style. It's actually funnier. Although tramp stamp was funny when it was first.
1: Yeah.
0: You know.
1: Yeah. All right. Thanks for that information.
0: Yeah.
1: Because I needed to know that.
0: Are you going to get one?
1: No, I'm not ever getting one.
0: I think so. Central Jersey traffic and the commercial-free workday kickoff is next.
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3: We started with a bad problem on 287, and we continue with volume. Northbounders on 287 by exits 2, 4. That was a tractor-trailer accident this morning, so we're still going to find delays trying to get through, although the tractor-trailer over on the side of the roadway, even Route 1, for the southbound ride trying to get to 287 North, that's been slow on that ramp. We've got some traffic through Menlo Park this morning for 27, going southbound by Parsonage Road. And then if you go onto the parkway, you're doing all right, even if you want to try getting near 131. It looks like New Dover Road, though, right by the parkway in Island. We've got a collision. I'm Christina Lang, and that's a look at your Central Jersey traffic.
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0: is the commercial free workday kickoff on Magic 98.3. I'm Joel. There's Christina. Time for the entertainment update.
1: Yay.
0: Let's roll with this, baby. And we start with Taylor Swift, who will be inducted into the Nashville Songwriters Hall of Fame as the youngest ever member.
1: Yeah, it's pretty cool.
0: Just keeps, like, doing all this stuff.
1: I know. It's crazy.
0: She's like the home run leader of music, and no one's ever going to catch her.
1: It's actually amazing. It really is. She started so young.
0: Yeah.
1: And she still is so young.
0: Yeah, she'll go on forever. The ceremony is in Nashville this fall, so if you want to be there for it, I would imagine there may be a few others who are interested in attending as well, so you might want to start making plans. That would be a good time. Seriously, if you're going to be there for that, find out when it's going to be and then book a hotel now, because there's not going to be anything left.
1: That is true.
0: She said, from the time I started writing songs as a child, I fixated on Nashville as the perfect place to be.
1: Look at that.
0: So...
1: And at that time...
0: Full circle.
1: Nashville is not what it is now.
0: It's different now?
1: Oh, yeah. Now it's Nash Vegas.
0: Ah, okay. Yeah. I haven't been lately.
1: Yeah, that's what it is.
0: Tiffany Haddish avoided additional jail time. She pleaded guilty to a misdemeanor alcohol-related driving charge. Finally, after 4 years.
1: Right,
0: her lawyers were arguing, you know, she didn't have her right to the speedy trial was violated. I don't think that... was a factor in the sentencing, but she was sentenced to 12 months of probation. She's got to take DUI course, 40 hours of community service. She's got to stay away from drugs and alcohol, of course, and her driver's license was suspended. And again, this happened 4 years ago. Finally, she could start putting it behind her and live a better life, hopefully.
1: Yeah.
0: Jason Sudeikis made a surprise appearance at the Mumford & Sons show, Madison Square Garden, the other night.
1: That's so cool.
0: Sang the Ted Lasso theme song.
1: I love that.
0: He was in the crowd, and then they put the spotlight on him during the song, and he acted like surprised, like, what's going on? Yeah. And then he just ran up onto the stage and finished singing it with the band.
1: That's so cool.
0: Season 4 out now. Looks good so far. I've seen one, maybe two episodes. Looks good.
1: Okay.
0: Good.
1: Can't wait.
0: Reboot. Is that a reboot? Only because it's only been a couple years.
1: Yeah. No, I don't think it's a reboot. I think it's just a continuation.
0: It's another boot. And Britney Spears is claiming one of her housekeepers is secretly reporting to the paparazzi,
1: and maybe
0: a member of the paparazzi.
1: Oh.
0: Housekeeper was gathering information for photographers so they'd know when and where she would be. She said she thinks that's what was going on, and she did know it was going on when it was going on.
1: Okay.
0: Sometimes she doesn't know what's going on.
1: No, I would think so.
0: And happy 63rd birthday to this guy. Sir Mix-a-Lot.

0: get sprung. As far as I'm going.
1: I mess up.
0: And that is the entertainment update on Magic 98.3. We've got coming up tickets to a 4-pack to the New Jersey Sunflower Festival in Washington. This song, every time I hear it, it gets stuck in my head all day. Hopefully it doesn't do
1: Sorry
0: it to
1: about
0: you.
1: That.
0: Or hopefully it does. It's Harry Styles on Magic. It's like

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3: Talk of the morning traffic was 287, where a tractor-trailer accident occurred between exits 2 and 4 earlier on. Now delays still back to 440. Even trying to get to 440, the Driscoll Bridge, the Parkway, northbound side, that was tough. Exiting at 127 this morning, there was some activity on the ramp. Your ride for Route 1, southbound off the Parkway, had traffic, and then the Parkway itself, northbounders, going through Clark near 135. It's just a little bit of a slowdown. We're going okay on 22, but if you're around Vossler or if you're headed through Mountainside, those areas are just going to be stop and go. I'm Christina Lang, Central Jersey Traffic.
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0: 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Good morning.
1: Good morning. How are you?
2: Pretty good. Pretty good.
0: Who's this?
1: This is Michelle.
0: And where are you, Michelle?
1: I'm calling from Bridgewater.
0: All right. Well, Michelle in Bridgewater is going to Washington for the New Jersey Sunflower Festival.
1: Oh, my goodness. That's so exciting. Thank you.
0: Oh, no problem, Michelle. You got a family four-pack.
1: Perfect. Excellent. Thank you so much.
0: Who are you taking?
1: I'm taking my two sons and my husband.
0: Well, sounds like a nice family day.
1: Yes,
0: yeah,
1: sure.
0: You have a great time. Yeah, congratulations. Yeah, New Jersey Sunflower Festival in Washington, open every Saturday and Sunday in August and Labor Day weekend. Congratulations.
1: Thank you.

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2: Talk of the morning traffic was 287, where a tractor-trailer accident occurred between exits 2 and 4 earlier on. Now delays still back to 440. Even trying to get to 440, the Driscoll Bridge, the Parkway, northbound side, that was tough. Exiting at 127 this morning, there was some activity on the ramp. Your ride for Route 1, southbound off the Parkway, had traffic, and then the Parkway itself, northbounders going through Clark near 135. It's just a little bit of a slowdown. We're going okay on 22, but if you're around Vossler or if you're headed through Mountainside, those areas are just going to be stop and go. I'm Christina Lang, Central Jersey Traffic.
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0: Benson Boone, Time of My Life. Today's hits on Magic 98.3. I'm Joel. There's Christine. You know what it's time for, Christine?
1: I don't.
0: I just realized.
1: It what is
0: time
1: it?
0: For Boat Talk. I'm on a boat. I'm on a boat. I'm on a boat. Everybody look at me because I'm sailing on a boat. Oh, this is an amazing boat. Did you hear about this ancient shipwreck that they found off the coast of Sicily?
1: Did not. Is it way down at the bottom of the water?
0: No, it was floating on top for 2,000 years and no one saw it. They uncovered an ancient Roman shipwreck dates back to the 2nd or 1st century.
1: Whoa.
0: B.C.
1: Right.
0: That's untouched at the bottom of the seafloor for more than 2,000 years.
1: I want to build my house with whatever wood they used. Because obviously it's really good.
0: Yeah, it's untouched. It had like a bunch of clay pots in it. I don't know what that was for.
1: Mm-hmm.
0: The biggest underwater discovery in years. One of the fishermen who found it, he said he used sonar. And he said, at first, looks just like an ordinary rock.
1: Really?
0: And then they realized that... And then, you know, they use one of those things that go down.
1: Maybe and they saw, camera, submarine kind of thing.
0: Yeah. And they found what they're calling the heart of the ocean. This blue diamond necklace.
1: No, they didn't find that.
0: No.
1: I'm listening to you like, what did they find?
0: Ooh, what was it?
1: That's pretty neat.
0: Yeah, it is pretty cool. I mean, this is... obviously going to be talked about for a while, but I don't know how they know is that old. Like, how do they know where it came from? It's not like, you know, it's printed on the boat, you know, manufactured.
1: Mm. Right.
0: 100 BC.
1: Hmm.
0: So.
1: That's nuts.
0: Yeah, it's kind of cool. It really is.
1: Yeah.
0: And this is bigger than the Titanic.
1: I don't know if it's bigger than the Titanic. It's older.
0: Well, we didn't witness the Titanic, so that's what makes it different. But
1: okay.
0: I mean, we didn't witness this, as opposed to we were, you know, it was.
1: Forget it. It's an interesting story, nonetheless.
0: Yeah, I know.
1: Yeah. Hey, it's National Vinyl Record Day, by the way.
0: And that's what they found on the shipwreck.
1: See the vinyl records.
0: Yes, they found all kinds of songs: "Rock the Boat," "Love Boat" theme, "Sailing."
1: Oh gosh. That's exactly what
0: it is record day. So, get to the record store. Get your vinyl.
1: Thanks.
0: That's your Jersey traffic. Is
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4: Oh, on 287 this morning, it's been really not easy. Northbounders by exit 2, we had an earlier accident that started the morning, and then the volume just continued. So coming off of the Driscoll Bridge, that's your first delay because there was an accident coming off the exit at 127. And then if you're traveling up on 440 to 287, those delays are still going to be heavy and slow. Route 1 got packed in as well. So Route 1, if you're around Amboy Avenue going on the southbound lanes, you're going to stay slow through Old Post Road, through Plainfield Avenue, all through Edison, just experiencing very slower traffic. I'm Christina Lang, Central Jersey Traffic.
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Today's hits, yesterday's favorites, Magic 98.3. We've got it today, a total solar eclipse. Crosses like Greenland, Western Northern Iceland as well. But in North America, northern regions of North America, we'll see a partial eclipse. So not all. But in Spain and Portugal, total phase happens this evening, just before the sun sets. Doesn't happen often. It's Magic.

0: in the morning.
1: Who is on first?
2: I'm asking you who's on first.
1: That's the man's name.
2: That's whose name?
1: Yes.
2: Well, go ahead and tell me.
1: That's it.
2: That's who?
1: Yes.
3: Hey, bada, bada, bada, bada, bada, swing, bada.
4: Yankees winners, they got a win. 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And then, of course, the minor league affiliate of to the Yankees, Somerset Patriots, they won as well. So Yankees winners all around. 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

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Tonight's Powerball jackpot, $1 billion. That averages out to like $33 million a year for 30 years if you take the annuity. 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

0: Mendez on Magic 98.3. Sean likes when I call him that. He just turned 28 earlier this week, and he's got a new girlfriend. Well, a girlfriend that he's acknowledging at this point. Maybe they've been together for a while. Bruna Marquezine, a Brazilian actress, is the lady for Sean Mendez, at least at the present moment. This is Joel Katz. The lady for you coming up next is Barbara Farahar. She will take you into the afternoon. I'll have more New York Renaissance Fair tickets for you tomorrow, and I'll also have more tickets for the New Jersey Sunflower Festival. 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

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My name is Barbara Farahert. This was a smash hit, shattered records by staying on the Billboard Hot 100 charts for a staggering 90 weeks. It's The Weeknd and Blinding Lights.

0: Kelly Clarkson behind these hazel eyes. 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

and Blossoms on Magic 98.3, playing you today's hits and yesterday's favorites. Speaking of today's hits, here's Bruno Mars showing his versatility, a little mariachi-kissed ballad, Risk It All.

0: Billy Idol covering Tom James' song. Do you know that it got its name from Mutual of New York Insurance Company? 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And in the middle, in the O, it would tell you the time and the temperature. Mm-hmm. My name is Barbara Farraher, working with you today on Magic 98.3. 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

0: Whitney Houston on Magic 98.3, home of today's hits and yesterday's favorites, home of our Today's Hits newsletter. 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

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There's plenty of summertime left. Float in the pool. Did you hear about the Float Mate? 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I think it's clever because his last name is Swims. Mr. Know-It-All on Magic.

0: Time to start thinking about back to school lunches, right? Hot and cold. You get the thermoses, and then when it starts to get a little more chilly, we put soup in those thermoses. 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

0: Backyard Bank commercial-free cafe right here on Magic 98.3, home of today's hits and yesterday's favorites. Benson Boone, Beautiful Things. The video was shot on the top of a mountain in Utah. 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

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I'm Barbara Farraher. Taylor Swift was so inspired by the plot after she saw an advanced screening to Toy Story 5. She rushed home, wrote, produced, and recorded this tune in 8 hours. I knew it. I knew you.

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That's the great divide from Noah Kahn, who continues selling out stadiums. He said he's exhausted but grateful. My name is Barbara Farahar on Magic 98.3, playing you today's hits and yesterday's favorites.

0: 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I'm Barbara Farraher. Sunflowers, they symbolize happiness and strength. 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

0: Magic 98.3, today's hits, yesterday's favorites. How are you? My name is Brett Radler. Glad to have you here. So have the kids seemingly grown like 3 inches over the summer? And, you know, they're trying on some of their back-to-school outfits. And they're like, you know what? 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

Stars and I Just Might on Magic 98.3. Today's hits, yesterday's favorites. It's Brett Radler here. Tonight, the second to last cruise night in Metuchen. 5:30 gets underway. The cars, the music, just swinging into some of the shops on Main Street. Nothing beats it.

0: today's hits, yesterday's favorites. It is Magic 98.3. Brett Radler here. Let me guess, it's been a busy summer, a hectic summer, and you want to do something that's just more chill. You get to roam around, enjoy some time outside, maybe some artisanal crafters, you pick flowers, hay rides, and more. Well, sounds like you've got to check out Joel Katz tomorrow morning. 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

Magic 98.3, today's hits, yesterday's favorites. Well, since the Glastonbury Festival didn't happen this year, they are already thinking about who is going to be headlining it next year when it picks back up. This guy, among those being considered, Harry Styles. It's like

0: frosting memes. It's not even October yet. Come on. Or even after Labor Day, I'll allow it. But this is a little bit ridiculous. It's Magic 98.3. Today's hits, yesterday's favorites. And Brett Radler here. And as the resident Christmas fanatic, if I think it's too early, then I think that says something. I hope you're having a great day today. Maybe it's been a little busy, a little hectic. You cannot wait to get home or to the gym, someplace you can decompress. Well, whatever it is you do, take us along with you. 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
20: Got to get on to 287. Good luck there. We've got southbound traffic already built up. Trying to go down through Route 28 near Exit 13. There's a problem on Union Avenue. There's an accident. That whole area is gridlocked, whether it's Foothill Road or Promenade Boulevard. So that portion is bad in Bridgewater. And then you've got more delays if you're going on the northbound side between exits 8 and 10. Those that are going on the southbound side of 287 by exit 3, that's just starting to build. Accident on the parkway in Clark by 135. That you got to watch out for. And your 202, 206 southbound left lane construction in Bridgewater. I'm Christina Lang. That's a look at Central Jersey traffic.

Are you feeling good yet? Come on. Especially at this point of the workday, we are almost done. 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

0: One of my favorite concerts ever. Definitely top three. Sir Elton on his farewell tour. It's Magic 98.3. Brett Radler here with today's hits, yesterday's favorites. What is your favorite concert? There's got to be one that just bowled you over and blew you away. I only wish I got to see Michael Jackson in concert, because everyone who ever had a chance to see him said he was just the master. But I'm loving the biopics like a Michael that came out this year. And did you hear they're already in the works for Michael 2, a follow-up? We have that story trending at magic983.com, and the commercial-free ride home next.
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2: So our traffic volume, if you're going on 287, Chimney Rock Road, all around Bridgewater, even Foothill Road, was pretty gridlocked for a while. There was an accident, 287 southbound, trying to get off at exit 13, trying to get to Route 28. So because of it, there's all sorts of delays all around that area. And then you're going to find yourself heavy, even if you want to try taking it onto 22 in that area, going eastbound into 287 and out through Vossler Avenue. 78 westbound, exit 29, 26. Looks like an accident by exit 24 with a westbound delay, and more traffic. 78 westbound going out through exit 20. I'm Christina Lang, Central Jersey Traffic.
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1: Going on 78, couple of slow spots for you. One of them is on 78 westbound at exit 29 by exit 26, and heavy and slow if you're out by exit 20. Going through La Pat Kong, there's construction on 22, east or westbound if you're going out through Route 57. You're going to find the parkway with a fender bender northbound 135, but good thing that has now been pushed over to the side of the roadway. 287 through Bridgewater, been a mess. Southbound 287, there was an accident by exit 13, even 28, Promenade, Foothill, they're all tied up trying to get into this area because of the earlier accident. I'm Christina Lang, and that's a look at your Central Jersey traffic.
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Thanks to Mercedes-Benz of Edison, a Ray Catena dealership. Brett Radler with today's hits, yesterday's favorites. The New York Renaissance Fair back as of this weekend. And all this week, we are looking to hook you up with pairs of tickets. More info in just about 10 minutes. Now, this is Huntricks and Golden on Magic 98.3.

0: 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Let's go back. Back into time. Medieval times. Yeah, Joel Katz tomorrow morning is going to look to do that for you. Has a pair of tickets up for grabs to the New York Renaissance Fair in Tuxedo, New York, beginning this weekend and running through October 4th. It's a great day of family fun. 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But Joel has your free pairs to win every morning all this week here on Magic. 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
3: Your 287 traffic, that was bad if you were traveling near the Bridgewater area. Southbound side, exit 13. There was an earlier problem there, and nothing really got better trying to get through. And now there's a new issue, and this is going to be by Canal Road. So if you're making your ride near exit 12, this is a new accident you're dealing with. Northbound, really solid at Opossum Town Road. Your southbound traffic into exit 12 is also going to be a bad one. Going on 202, 206, passing the mall in Bridgewater is still going to be slow. And your parkway, just a slower roll if you're 135 through 140. I'm Christina Lang, and that's a look at your Central Jersey traffic.

Magic 98.3 with today's hits, yesterday's favorites. It's the commercial-free ride home thanks to Mercedes-Benz of Edison, a Ray Katina dealership. It's Olivia Dean with So Easy to Fall in Love. I could

0: for the things that I've got.
1: Today's hits, yesterday's favorites, Magic 98.3 and Brett Radler. So happy to have you here this afternoon. So we always talk about listening on your Amazon Echo or your Dot or your Fire TV, one of your Alexa-enabled devices, right? 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Let's see. Hey, Siri. 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Oh, and there she goes, just like that. It's buffering. I promise it works. 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
3: 287 traffic, it's going to be about a half hour either way if you're in Bridgewater or Piscataway. 287 northbound, exit 12, traffic doesn't move, an accident, delays start at exit 8. That's about 30 minutes, and southbound also 30 minutes, exit 13 through 12. Their accident there is really actually costing you time from exit 14. Then there's traffic even if you use 287 and you're going by exit 5 and 3 on the southbound side. It's not terrible. It's just a little heavy and slow. In 18, there's an accident southbound side by Route 1. So going through that area of New Brunswick will take some time. I'm Christina Lang, and that's a look at your Central Jersey traffic.
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1: Well, if you're used to 87, look for about a half hour's worth of traffic either way. Going into exit 12, that's where we had the accident northbound. Still pretty packed in from Piscataway. So if you're traveling near exit 7, up through exit 12 and southbound from exit 14, we had another accident within the delay. Then the people trying to escape 287 to go down 202. That'll stay slow passing them all out through Raritan. And then you do have 18 with traffic. There was a southbound collision by Route 1. Route 1, not too bad through Edison. The worst part of Route 1 is southbound coming off the parkway because of an accident exiting at 131. I'm Christina Lang, Central Jersey Traffic.
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0: 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Brett Rattler with today's hits, yesterday's favorites, and Alex Warren with Ordinary on Magic.
1: They say the holy water's watered down, and this town's lost its faith. Our colors will fade eventually, so if our time is running out, day after day, we'll make the mundane a masterpiece. Oh my, oh my love, I take one look at you, you're taking me out.

0: Today's hits, yesterday's favorites, Magic 98.3 with Brett Radler here. Yes, it's true. Parents this year expecting to spend an average of nearly $900 per child on a back-to-school shopping. 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
23: Piscataway, Bridgewater, those are the delays we've been looking at. And still about 25 minutes for the northbound side of 287 between exit 7 and 12. And if you're southbound going into exit 12, look for about 10 minutes worth of traffic still with slow moving volume. Garden State Parkway, if you're near 135, not bad. Near 140, that will cost you a little bit of time. Going on New Brunswick's 18, earlier southbound problems by Route 1. Then you have southbound 18 in East Brunswick at Ticey's Lane. All of that is just going to be gridlocked normally. We do have some gridlock as well if you want to try taking it on to 28, 202, 206 at the Circle. I'm Christina Lang, and that's a look at your Central Jersey traffic.

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1: I gotta have faith. Cause I gotta have faith.
2: Well, officials in Montgomery County have faith that some new loop roads will be easing some traffic at the Route 206 518 intersection. It's Magic 98.3. Today's hits, yesterday's favorites. If you have driven through there already, you might have noticed it. They opened up two roads on Friday and another one of the roads on Monday. It's always been congested and kind of hectic, and they are hoping that this is the first of many improvements they can make to make it a little bit more safe. We have the full story trending at magic983.com. Maybe you're heading up there this weekend, and now you know exactly what to expect when you head up to Montgomery Township.
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4: Central Jersey traffic with still some volume in Clark on the Parkway. Northbounders near 135. And then there were big delays on 287. 287 still going to be about 10 minutes worth of traffic. Northbound going out through exit 12. Southbound going through exit 12. It's all from an earlier accident scene getting cleaned up. Volume is still going to be heavy and slow. Even if you're going down through Bridgewater off of 287 onto 202, that southbound ride is going to be sluggish going towards the mall. And in Hillsboro, 206 northbound off the bypass, the construction tying things up through Triangle Road. I'm Christina Lang, Central Jersey Traffic.
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1: Central Jersey traffic with still some volume in Clark on the Parkway. Northbounders near 135. And then there were big delays on 287. 287 still going to be about 10 minutes worth of traffic. Northbound going out through exit 12. Southbound going through exit 12. It was all from an earlier accident scene getting cleaned up. Volume is still going to be heavy and slow. Even if you're going down through Bridgewater off of 287 onto 202, that southbound ride is going to be sluggish going towards the mall. And in Hillsboro, 206 northbound off the bypass, the construction tying things up through Triangle Road. I'm Christina Lang, Central Jersey Traffic.
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Maybe you're already over baseball season, looking forward to the return of the Knicks and basketball. They're kicking off their season on October 20th at MSG, and they're hosting the 76ers.

0: Shaboozy on Magic 98.3 with today's hits, yesterday's favorites. It's Brett Radler here. If you haven't checked out the latest issue of the Today's Hits newsletter, you are missing out. 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Also, Pentatonix going on a special Christmas tour and releasing a deluxe edition of one of their albums with a brand new song. It's a mashup of Happy Days Are Here Again and Get Happy. 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

0: 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Joel Katz will look to do that tomorrow morning. 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